0: čia Utenos radijas.
1: Keep, hang on a second. Just one second. Hey, please. Come on, that's not what I meant. Wait. Hang on, wait a second. Wait.

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They say you don't know what you got till it's gone. They say that your darkest hour come before your dawn. But there was something that I should've asked all along. I'ma

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See you at the bar, you was hardly talking. That's when I knew that your heart was scarring. Friends to lovers need a part to star in. 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
3: Hi, so
4: hey,
3: hey,
4: beautiful.
3: Oh, so stop,
4: nice. I apologize, you're together. I know I fucked up.
5: I just hope that you want to spend more time.
3: What I call it to say, really,

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Party in the day, party in my house, party on the way to the party at the park, party in the bush, party under the bridge, party at the restaurant, party at the club, party in the day, party in my house, party on the park, party in the bush, party under the bridge, party at the restaurant, party at the club, party in the day, party in my house, party on the way

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3: I apologize. I apologize.
1: I
3: know I fucked up.
1: I just hope that you want to spend more time with
4: what I called to say

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1: Party in the park, party in the bush, party under the bridge, party at the restaurant, party at the club, party in the day, party in my house, party on the way to the party at the park.

party in the day, party in my house, party on the way to the party at the park, party in the bush, party under the bridge, party at the restaurant, party at the club, party in the day, party in my house, party on the park, party in the bush, party under the bridge, party at the restaurant, party at the club, party in the day, party in my house, party on the